0: Síguenos en internet, lacianafm.com.
1: 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Would
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1: 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I won't cry about you anymore.

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Left that version of love at her door. Skepticism ain't sexy to me anymore. 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I don't wanna be questioned like before. 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
1: 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I apologize.
2: Yes, love! Coachella say yes, not one time.